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I loaded 16 tons of number 9 coal, and the straw boss said, well, bless my soul, you load 16 tons. What do you get?

One morning it was drizzling rain. 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
1: 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If the right one don't get you, then the left one will.

0: že nepočúva maminku. 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
1: Should I stay or should I go? 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But now I'm back to let you know I can really shake 'em down.

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1: O chvíľočku sa vrátime späť, aby sme si vypočuli druhú časť rozhovoru s kapelou Symfóbia. 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
2: You know, every now and then, I think you might like to hear something from us. Nice, easy. But there's just one thing. You see, we never

0: now worry, but we're going to take the beginning of this song and do it easy. Big wheel, keep but then we're going to do the finish. Turning. Rough.
1: Proud Mary.
0: It's the way we
1: keep
0: 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Proud Mary. 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
1: In the ghetto.
0: And as her young man

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